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2: 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You know his location on the

0: Hello, I'm Eric Hurley with Beverly's Sparkman Traffic Unit. We don't write tickets to raise money, we write tickets to change behavior. Speed was the primary factor in more than 60% of the 28 fatal crashes we investigated last year. Every stop we make might be the one that prevents the next death. I'd rather give you a citation than tell your loved one you're never coming home.
1: I'm Detective Deal with the Fayetteville Police Department's Traffic Unit. As a crash reconstructionist, I don't guess what happened, I prove it. We measure, photograph, and digitally rebuild each fatal scene, millisecond by millisecond. Speed is the most common factor we find in deadly crashes. I've seen cars split in half just because someone was in a hurry. These aren't freak accidents, they're choices, and every choice has a consequence.
0: If you see blue lights in 2026, expect a citation.
1: If we see this scene again, someone didn't listen. Your speed, your choice, your consequence.
0: Speed kills, respect the limit.
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14: CBS 17 forecast. It's going to be cloudy tonight, down to about 68. Clouds tomorrow, chance of showers and storms in the afternoon with a high of 90. It is 92.

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Tell you what, grab your phone. Let's get you qualified right now to win this trip to see Five Finger Death Punch. 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We'll fly you on a guest there if you're the big winner. 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R-I-S-I-N-G. Rising. Text that to 95819. 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
11: ES17 forecast, it's going to be cloudy tonight. I'm going to get down to about 67 tomorrow. Some clouds hanging around, maybe a shower, storm in the afternoon, high of 90. 92 right now. 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

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Home of the Free Beer and Hot Wings Morning Show, Stone Temple Pilots. For you there, I'm the Greek. How you doing? Hope you're having a good day, staying nice and cool outside, because it's a hot one. So let's cool off just a few degrees tomorrow, maybe a shower tomorrow, but.

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26: 17 forecast. It's going to be cloudy and mild tonight, down to about 68. Clouds tomorrow, maybe a shower or storm in the afternoon with a high of 90. And it's 91 right now. Rock 103. It's the Greek about to slide out of here. Tomorrow morning, 5 o'clock. You got the Free Beer and Hot Wings morning show. They're going to be giving you the free ride song of the day on the 20s all morning. So you can get yourself qualified to win that free ride from Flip My Cycle. Tomorrow at noon, you got Dominique's 90s at noon. We've also got more chances for you to get qualified to win this trip to see Five Finger Death Punch in the city of your choice. Steve Gorman Rocks is coming your way next. Y'all have a great night. We'll see you.

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3: 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Welcome to the show.
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